0: Quem gostou faz barulho aí, churrasco faz.
1: Fernando Sorocaba.
2: 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Is this really your real phone number?

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Psychic as fuck, can reach a bitch ass. Zodiac sign, it must be a Gemini moon, cause shit, we about to go half. Mistakenly, nobody been in a bag, but how many bodies done been in her bag?

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Should I dare that nigga those strings attached? Check. Should've ran down, I ain't no questions asked. Check. They check. 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They check.